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4: Moose weather.
5: A frost advisory is in the forecast tonight. Looking at a cloudy evening and a low of +3. Sunny day tomorrow and a high of 17.
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5: Moose weather.
6: A frost advisory is in the forecast tonight. Looking at a cloudy evening and a low of +3. Sunny day tomorrow and a high of 17.
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8: Moose weather.
9: A frost advisory is in the forecast tonight, looking at a cloudy evening and a low of +3. Sunny day tomorrow and a high of 17.
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2: Moose weather.
3: A frost advisory is in the forecast tonight. Looking at a cloudy evening and a low of +3. Sunny day tomorrow and a high of 17.
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4: Moose weather.
5: A frost advisory is in the forecast tonight. Looking at a cloudy evening and a low of +3. Sunny day tomorrow and a high of 17.
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2: Moose weather. A frost advisory is in the forecast tonight. Looking at a cloudy evening and a low of +3. Sunny day tomorrow and a high of 17.
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0: 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Moose weather.
1: A frost advisory is in the forecast tonight. Looking at a cloudy evening and a low of plus 3. Sunny day tomorrow and a high of 17.
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5: Moose weather. A frost advisory is in the forecast tonight. Looking at a cloudy evening and a low of +3. Sunny day tomorrow and a high of 17.
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1: Good morning, I'm Stevan Cyrus. The municipality of West Nipissing says the Luddock Road Bridge is closed until further notice due to flooding and a severe buildup of debris and logs. Officials say prior to reopening, the bridge will require a full inspection by structural engineers to determine the extent of any damage and ensure the structure is safe for public use. They add that work will take place when water levels have receded and the logs have been safely removed. Residents can still access their properties via highways 539 or 575 and are being reminded to respect all posted signage and road closure barriers and to stay away from the bridge area. Two northern municipal groups, including the Federation of Northern Ontario Municipalities, say the Auditor General's report on large commercial truck driving license reinforces many of their concerns. Funam and the Northwestern Ontario Municipal Association say the report identified gaps in commercial driving training oversight, inconsistent testing standards, and opportunities to strengthen inspection and enforcement systems. They're encouraging continued action and partnership in those areas and others, including expanded passing lanes, 2+1 highway infrastructure, and continued twinning and modernizing of highways 11 and 17. Alberta First Nations are welcoming the judge's decision to reject the proposed independence referendum process. They say Justice Leonard agreed with their arguments that the chief electoral officer was wrong to approve the petition following an earlier decision which found independence would violate treaty rights and sever traditional territory with an international border. Officials say the court also agreed the Crown had a duty to consult with First Nations before advancing the process and found the government's fundamentally failed to fulfill that obligation. Alberta Premier Danielle Smith says they believe the province should remain in Canada. They will appeal the decision, saying it denies the opportunity for 300,000 Albertans to have their petition verified. She says they believe the decision is incorrect in law and anti-democratic. The federal government is putting temporary measures in place to prevent any passenger and crew that have been aboard the MV Hondius since April 1st from boarding a flight to Canada. That's the cruise ship at the center of the deadly hantavirus outbreak. The Public Health Agency of Canada says it continues to work with various partners, including the World Health Organization, to respond to the outbreak. On Tuesday, officials said there are 9 high-risk contacts in Canada, with all of them asymptomatic and being monitored and supported by public health. The agency adds the overall risk to the general population in Canada from the outbreak remains low.
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1: Out of the world of sports, the Toronto Blue Jays finally beat Tampa. Dalton Varsho. Out of the world of sports, last night in the NHL, the Montreal Canadiens defeated the Buffalo Sabres 6-3 to take a 3-2 lead in their second round playoff series. Elsewhere, the Vegas Golden Knights eliminated the Anaheim Ducks with a 5-1 victory in game 6 of that series. Knights move on to play the Avalanche in the Western Conference Finals. In the first PWHL Finals last night, the Montreal Victoire skated to the 3-2 overtime win over the Ottawa Charge.
0: Moose weather.
1: Mainly sunny this morning with a high of 8. A mix of sun and clouds to the afternoon with a high of 7. Mainly sunny to the evening with a high of 13. And overnight chance of shower with a low of 10. Cloudy with sunny breaks this morning with a high of 7.
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Modern Love by David Bowie here on 99.3 Moose FM, West Bissing's best music. Welcome back. I'm Stevan, and hope you're having a good one. It is 6:13, and we have an awesome show for you today to go right into the weekend. It's May 15th. Let's have ourselves a good one. So sit back, relax, and enjoy. You're covered with the content and the music, so be sure to stick around, because our drive starts now. We'll kick things off with Justin Bieber's Daisy here on Moose FM.

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0: Good time by Max Parker here on 99.3 Moose FM, West Nipissing's best music. Welcome back, I'm Stavonic. Hope you're having a good one. It's 6:20 as we continue on with the show. I want to let you know, check us out over on Facebook at any time that you'd like. We have a lot of awesome things coming up soon, and you're going to want to stay up to date on all of those things. So be sure to go over to our Facebook page at any point and check us out.
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9: Moose weather.
0: Cloudy with sunny breaks this morning with a high of 7, a mix of sunny clouds to the afternoon and evening with a high of 14, and overnight clear with a low of 3.
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1: Good morning, I'm Stevan Cyrus. Changes are coming to the New North District School Board in West Nipissing. The board says starting this September, Whitewoods Public School will become a kindergarten to grade six schools, and with grades 7 and 8 going to Northern. Secondary school will then operate as a grade 7 to 12 school. Officials say Whitewoods is officially over capacity with 2 junior classes using the library while there is space at Northern. The board says the long-term plan for Northern is to transition to a kindergarten to grade 12 school and eventually sell Whitewoods to the French Public Board. That will allow Nipissing House students to move from Northern to Whitewoods. While the final date has not yet been confirmed, the transition may happen at the start of the 2027-28 school year. Renovations will also take place at Northern before it happens. An information night for families is slated for June 17th. There's only one more sleep until outdoor farmers market season. The North Bay Farmers Market is back at 100 Ferguson Street every Saturday from 9 to 1:30. Starting this weekend, vendors will have everything from local produce to baked goods, meats, artisan products, handcrafted items, and more. Market share and leisure farms owner Mitch Duchelier says there are some new vendors too.
2: New young farmers, which is very interesting to see. And I think it's great so that we have some replacement and actually want to grow as many farmers we can at the market.
1: The Wednesday markets are also returning, but will start a bit later this year.
2: June 10, for this year anyways, that's a trial.
1: Along with the vendors, there's entertainment at the market too.
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1: In the world of sports, last night in the NHL, the Montreal Canadiens defeated the Buffalo Sabres 6-3 to take a 3-2 lead in the second round playoff series. Elsewhere, the Vegas Golden Knights eliminated the Anaheim Ducks with a 5-1 victory in game 6 of that series. The Knights move on to play the Avalanche in the Western Conference Finals. And in the first game of the PWHL for last night, the Montreal Victoires skated to a 3-2 overtime win over the Ottawa Charge.
0: Moose weather.
1: Cloudy with sunny breaks this morning with a high of 7, a mix of sunny clouds in the afternoon and evening with a high of 14, and overnight clear with a low of 3.
4: Hello, spring. 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
6: 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On the Moose.

0: Oh, boy, by Taylor Swift here on 99.3 Moose FM, West Dibbissing's best music. Welcome back, I'm Devonic. Hope you're having a good one. It is 6:42. We got more things coming at you. But for now, I want to know, what are some of your weekend plans? Anything fun and exciting you have going on? For me, not really. Not really. As I said last weekend, just catching up. We supposed to be a busy month. I'm still having updates on a few things, so I'm kind of just like, left in the wind to know if I'm like doing something or not. So yeah, it's gonna be kind of like a wait and see weekend. Maybe I just relax. Maybe I just go for nice little runs here and there. That's okay. Nice little relaxing weekend. I could use that, but we'll see. Let me know your thoughts though, big or small. I want to know them all. Let me know via the text line or over on Facebook.
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4: Moose weather.
5: Cloudy with sunny breaks this morning with a high of 7. A mix of sunny clouds in the afternoon and the evening with a high of 14. And overnight clear with a low of 3.
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1: Good morning, I'm Stevon Cyrus. Changes are coming to the Muir North District School Board in West Nipissing. The board says starting this September, Whitewoods Public School will become a kindergarten to grade 6 school, with grades 7 and 8 going to Northern. The secondary school will then operate as a grades 7 to 12 school. Officials say Whitewoods is currently over capacity, with 2 junior classes using the library, while there is space at Northern. The board says the long-term plan for Northern is to transition to a kindergarten to grade 12 school and eventually sell Whitewoods to the French Public Board. That will allow Nipissing Out students to move from Northern to Whitewoods. While a final date has not yet been confirmed, the transition may happen at the start of the 2027-28 school year. Renovations will also take place at Northern before it happens. Information night for families is slated for June 17th. There's only one more sleep until outdoor farmers market season. North Bay Farmers Market is back at 100 Ferguson Street every Saturday from 9 to 1:30 starting this weekend. Vendors will have everything from local produce, baked goods, meats, artisan products, handcrafted items, and more. Market chair and Leisure Farms owner Mitch DeChatelet says there is some new vendors too.
2: New young farmers, which is very interesting to see. And I think it's great so that we have some replacement and actually want to grow as many farmers we can at the market.
1: The Wednesday markets are also returning, but will start a bit later this year.
2: June 10, for this year anyways, that's a trial.
1: Along with the vendors, there's entertainment at the market too. Canada is launching a new national electric strategy. Prime Minister Mark Carney says the plan will double the capacity of the grid by 2050 and supply clean, reliable, affordable power across the country. Ottawa says the strategy could deliver up to $15 billion in total energy savings by 2050 and lower total energy cost for 7 in 10 Canadian households. The feds say a wide range of energy will need to be used, including natural gas. They intend to adjust clean electricity regulations to provide flexibility so energy costs will be reliable and affordable while reducing emissions and building the clean energy system of the future. Consultations are being launched with the province, territories, Indigenous peoples, utilities, and unions. Canada's chief public health officer says there have been notified of 26 travelers who were on flight with a case of hantavirus, but were deemed by local European health as being no risk. Dr. Josh Reimer says they're taking the precautionary approach to have deemed them to be minimal risk. She says provinces and territories are working to contact the 26 people to provide them with information and monitor them. Officials reiterate the overall risk to the general population in Canada from the deadly cruise ship-related outbreak remains low.
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1: Out of the world of sports, the Toronto Blue Jays finally beat Tampa. Dalton Varsho hit a walk-off grand slam in the 10th inning as the Jays rallied past the Rays 5-3 last night. Toronto has today off and open a weekend series in Detroit tomorrow when they take on the Tigers. Last night in the NHL,
3: news weather.
1: Cloudy with sunny breaks this morning with a high of 7. A mix of sunny clouds in the afternoon and evening with a high of 14. And overnight clear with a low of 3.
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2: 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You were just listening to Where's My Husband by Ray. As we continue on with the show, we have some news coming from the world of, well, here in town. As you might have heard in the news now, and if this is your first time hearing it, there's going to be some changes to the schools here in town. That's coming from the Near North District School Board, potentially coming in 2027-28 school year. That kids from Whitewoods, from 7 to 8, is going to be moving over to Northern, where they will go all the way up to 12, and Whitewoods will now become a place where it only goes up to grade 6, which I have some experience with, which we'll talk about a little bit from now. And I will talk more about this in the next break, but I want to know kind of your just thoughts right now, especially if you have your kids in Whitewoods. Do you think it's going to be a little bit just kind of go and register more over at Northern? Do you not mind it? Let me know your thoughts on this via the text line at 705-753-1400, or let me know over on Facebook. Up next, it's Beautiful Things by Benson Boone here on Moose FM.

0: I've got. 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Welcome back. I'm Stu Vaughn. I hope you're having a good one. 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
8: Moose weather.
0: Cloudy with sunny breaks this morning with a high of 7. A mix of sunny clouds in the afternoon and evening with a high of 14. And overnight clear with a low of 3.
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1: Good morning, I'm Stevon Cyrus. Changes are coming to the Muir North District School Board in West Nipissing. The board says starting this September, Whitewoods Public School will become a kindergarten to grade 6 school, with grades 7 and 8 going to Northern. The secondary school will then operate as a grades 7 to 12 school. Officials say Whitewoods is currently over capacity with 2 junior classes using the library, while there is space at Northern. The board says the long-term plan for Northern is to transition to a kindergarten to grade 12 school and eventually sell Whitewoods to the French Public Board. That will allow Nipissing Out students to move from Northern to Whitewoods. While a final date has not yet been confirmed, the transition may happen at the start of the 2027-28 school year. Renovations will also take place at Northern before it happens. An information night for families is slated for June 17th. There's only one more sleep until outdoor farmers market season. North Bay Farmers Market is back at 100 Ferguson Street every Saturday from 9 to 1:30 starting this weekend. Vendors will have everything from local produce, baked goods, meats, artisan products, handcrafted items, and more. Market chair and Leisure Farms owner Mitch DeChatelet says there is some new vendors too.
2: New young farmers, which is very interesting to see. And I think it's great so that we have some replacement and actually we want to grow as many farmers we can at the market.
1: The Wednesday markets are also returning, but will start a bit later this year.
2: June 10, for this year anyways, that's a trial.
1: Along with the vendors, there's entertainment at the market too. Canada is launching a new national electric strategy. Prime Minister Mark Carney says the plan will double the capacity of the grid by 2050 and supply clean, reliable, affordable power across the country. Ottawa says the strategy could deliver up to $15 billion in total energy savings by 2050 and lower total energy cost for 7 in 10 Canadian households. The feds say a wide range of energy will need to be used, including natural gas. They intend to adjust clean electricity regulations to provide flexibility so energy costs will be reliable and affordable while reducing emissions and building the clean energy system of the future. Consultations are being launched with the province, territories, Indigenous peoples, utilities, and unions. Canada's chief public health officer says there have been notified of 26 travelers who were on flight with a case of hantavirus, but were deemed by local European health as being no risk. Dr. Josh Reimer says they're taking the precautionary approach to have deemed them to be minimal risk. She says provinces and territories are working to contact the 26 people to provide them with information and monitor them. Officials reiterate the overall risk to the general population in Canada from the deadly cruise ship-related outbreak remains low.
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1: Out of the world of sports, last night in the NHL, the Montreal Canadiens defeated the Buffalo Sabres 6-3 to take a 3-2 lead in their second round playoff series. Elsewhere, the Vegas Golden Knights eliminated the Anaheim Ducks with a 5-1 victory in game 6 of that series. The Knights move on to play the Avalanche in the Western Conference Finals. In the first game of the PWHL Finals last night, the Montreal Victoires skated to a 3-2 overtime win against the Ottawa Charge.
0: Moose weather.
1: Cloudy with sunny breaks this morning with a high of 7, a mixing sun cloud to the afternoon and evening with a high of 14, and overnight clear with a low of 3.
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here right now by Jesus Jones here on 99.3 Moose FM, West Ipissing's best music. Welcome back. I'm Stevon. I hope you're having a good one. It is 7:44, and you heard on the news now that this hour we're talking about changes coming to West Ipissing, and I'll quickly just go through the news, and then we can talk about it, just in case you missed it. Changes are coming to the Near North District School Board in West Ipissing. The board says starting September, Whitewoods Public School will become a kindergarten to grade 6 school, with grades 7 and 8 going to Northern. The secondary school will then operate as a grades 7 to 12 school.

Officials say Whitewoods is currently over capacity with two junior classes using libraries. While there is space at Northern, the board says the long-term plan is for Northern to transition to a kindergarten to grade 12 school and eventually sell Whitewoods to the French Public Board. So that is essentially what they are hoping to do. An information night is going to be slated for June 17th. So if you're a parent right now, mark that down on your calendar. It's a very important date so you know what's happening with your kids up and coming. And look, I've been in a situation where I went to a school which was kindergarten to grade 6, and then we would have had to transition over to another school, but I moved to Ajax. So when I was in Scarborough, I went to a school called Gilwood Junior Public School. Great memories, great times. That school only went up to grade 6 because it was a smaller school in an area. It was like in a weird pocket where, you know, there was a good little population there, but like not enough also, right? So we would have had to transition to another bigger school if I had stayed in Toronto and not moved to Ajax. So you know what? I think it's not all that bad personally. Again, you're not hanging out with kids super your age at any point, which I think is right. Right, you're always kind of within the age range of kids that are at the school because it's cut off. So, you know, you're not going to be a grade 6 person running into someone who's in grade 8 about to go off to high school. It's a good little thing. But, of course, I'm not a parent. I don't know how much this will trip up people. Again, Sturgeon's small enough. I don't think it's a very big thing. You're probably just going to go from, like, one bus schedule to another to kind of fix that situation. Or if you let your kids walk to school when it's warm, not a big change, right? So let me know your thoughts as parents overall on the changes coming. Again, information night is June 17th. And let me know your thoughts via the text line at 705-753-1400 or let me know over on Facebook.

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10: Cloudy with sunny breaks this morning with a high of 7. A mix of sunny clouds in the afternoon and evening with a high of 14. And overnight clear with a low of 3.
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1: Good morning, I'm Stevon Cyrus. Changes are coming to the Near North District School Board in West Nipissing. The board says starting this September, Whitewoods Public School will become a kindergarten to grade 6 school, with grades 7 and 8 going to Northern. The secondary school will then operate as a grades 7 to 12 school. Officials say Whitewoods is currently over capacity with 2 junior classes using the library, while there is space at Northern. The board says the long-term plan for Northern is to transition to a kindergarten to grade 12 school and eventually sell Whitewoods to the French Public Board. That will allow Nipissing Out students to move from Northern to Whitewoods. While a final date has not yet been confirmed, the transition may happen at the start of the 2027-28 school year. Renovations will also take place at Northern before it happens. Information night for families is slated for June 17th. There's only one more sleep until outdoor farmers market season. North Bay Farmers Market is back at 100 Ferguson Street every Saturday from 9 to 1:30 starting this weekend. Vendors will have everything from local produce, baked goods, meats, artisan products, handcrafted items, and more. Market chair and Leisure Farms owner Mitch DeChatelet says there is some new vendors too.
2: New young farmers, which is very interesting to see. And I think it's great so that we have some replacement and actually want to grow as many farmers we can at the market.
1: The Wednesday markets are also returning, but will start a bit later this year.
2: June 10, for this year anyways, that's a trial.
1: Along with the vendors, there's entertainment at the market too. Canada is launching a new national electric strategy. Prime Minister Mark Carney says the plan will double the capacity of the grid by 2050 and supply clean, reliable, affordable power across the country. Ottawa says the strategy could deliver up to $15 billion in total energy savings by 2050 and lower total energy costs for 7 in 10 Canadian households. The feds say a wide range of energy will need to be used, including natural gas. They intend to adjust clean electricity regulations to provide flexibility so energy costs will be reliable and affordable while reducing emissions and building the clean energy system of the future. Consultations are being launched with the province, territories, Indigenous peoples, utilities, and unions. Canada's chief public health officer says there have been notified of 26 travelers who were on flight with a case of hantavirus, but were deemed by local European health as being no risk. Dr. Joss Reimer says they're taking the precautionary approach to have deemed them to be a minimal risk. She says provinces and territories are working to contact the 26 people to provide them with information and monitor them. Officials reiterate the overall risk to the general population in Canada from the deadly cruise ship-related outbreak remains low.
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1: End of the world of sports last night in the NHL. The Montreal Canadiens defeated the Buffalo Sabres 6-3 to take a 3-2 lead in their second-round playoff series. Elsewhere, the Vegas Golden Knights eliminated the Anaheim Ducks with a 5-1 victory in Game 6 of that series. The Knights move on to play the Avalanche in the Western Conference Finals. In the first game of the PWHL Finals last night, the Montreal Victoires skated to a 3-2 overtime win against the Ottawa Charge.
0: Moose weather.
1: Cloudy with sunny breaks this morning with a high of 7, a mix of sunny clouds in the afternoon and evening with a high of 14, and overnight clear with a low of 3.
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The Way We Touch by Sean the Card here on 99.3 Moosehead FM, West of the City's best music. Welcome back. I'm Stevon. I hope you're having a good one. It is 8:10 as we continue on with the show. And I want to know from you, this could be another show, but let's do a quick little run through of this. Just remembering your time back in school, what was one of your favorite grades that you had like some of your most fondest memories of, all the way from kindergarten up to grade 12? I'd love to know your thoughts on this via the text line, 705-753-1400, or let me know on Facebook. Up next, it's Dracula by Tame Impala here on Moosehead FM. This is the Ginny remix, by the way.

0: Black Horse by KT Tunzel here on 99.3 Moose FM, West Ipissing's best music. Welcome back. I'm Stevon. I hope you're having a good one. It is 8:17. 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
2: Moose Weather.
0: Cloudy with sunny breaks this morning with a high of 7. A mixing sunny cloud to the afternoon and evening with a high of 14. And overnight clear with a low of 3.
9: Spring. It's nature's way of saying, let's party.
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1: Good morning, I'm Stevon Cyrus. Changes are coming to the Mirror North District School Board in West Nipissing. The board says starting this September, Whitewoods Public School will become a kindergarten to grade 6 school, with grades 7 and 8 going to Northern. The secondary school will then operate as a grades 7 to 12 school. Officials say Whitewoods is currently over capacity with 2 junior classes using the library, while there is space at Northern. The board says the long-term plan for Northern is to transition to a kindergarten to grade 12 school and eventually sell Whitewoods to the French Public Board. That will allow Nipissing Out students to move from Northern to Whitewoods. While a final date has not yet been confirmed, the transition may happen at the start of the 2027-28 school year. Renovations will also take place at Northern before it happens. An information night for families is slated for June 17th. There's only one more sleep until outdoor farmers market season. North Bay Farmers Market is back at 100 Ferguson Street every Saturday from 9 to 1:30 starting this weekend. Vendors will have everything from local produce, baked goods, meats, artisan products, handcrafted items, and more. Market chair and Leisure Farms owner Mitch DeChatelet says there is some new vendors too.
2: New young farmers, which is very interesting to see. And I think it's great so that we have some replacement and actually want to grow as many farmers we can at the market.
1: The Wednesday markets are also returning, but will start a bit later this year.
2: June 10, for this year anyways, that's a trial.
1: Along with the vendors, there's entertainment at the market too. Canada is launching a new national electric strategy. Prime Minister Mark Carney says the plan will double the capacity of the grid by 2050 and supply clean, reliable, affordable power across the country. Ottawa says the strategy could deliver up to $15 billion in total energy savings by 2050 and lower total energy costs for 7 in 10 Canadian households. The feds say a wide range of energy will need to be used, including natural gas. They intend to adjust clean electricity regulations to provide flexibility so energy costs will be reliable and affordable while reducing emissions and building the clean energy system of the future. Consultations are being launched with the province, territories, Indigenous peoples, utilities, and unions. Canada's chief public health officer says there have been notified of 26 travelers who were on flight with a case of hantavirus, but were deemed by local European health as being no risk. Dr. Joss Reimer says they're taking the precautionary approach to have deemed them to be a minimal risk. She says provinces and territories are working to contact the 26 people to provide them with information and monitor them. Officials reiterate the overall risk to the general population in Canada from the deadly cruise ship-related outbreak remains low.
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1: End of the world of sports last night in the NHL. The Montreal Canadiens defeated the Buffalo Sabres 6-3 to take a 3-2 lead in their second-round playoff series. Elsewhere, the Vegas Golden Knights eliminated the Anaheim Ducks with a 5-1 victory in Game 6 of that series. The Knights move on to play the Avalanche in the Western Conference Finals. In the first game of the PWHL Finals last night, the Montreal Victoires skated to a 3-2 overtime win against the Ottawa Charge.
0: Moose weather.
1: Mainly sunny this morning with a high of 8, mixing sun and clouds to the afternoon with a high of 17, mainly sunny to the evening with a high of 13, and overnight chance of shower with a low of 10.
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7: Hi, I'm Point 3 Moose FM, West Nipissing's best music. Welcome back, I'm Stevon, and I hope you're having a good one. It is 8:42, and we got some stuff coming at you. We have some awesome things on the horizon, and I wanted to talk a little bit more about that grade school. What was your favorite grade growing up? Do you remember what your favorite grade might be? There's a few out there, and we'll definitely come back to this topic sometime next week. But for now, I will definitely say, it'd have to be between, like, maybe grade 8 and, like, grade 11. One of those ones. Grade 8, we got, like, an amazing graduation thing before high school. We went to, like, this place called Bark Lake. I got really, really close with now my best friends in the entire planet. Shout out Jordan, shout out Janan, shout out the whole crew. Because I had moved to that school back when I was in grade 7, but I didn't really get close with anybody that year because I was a quiet kid. Bark Lake definitely helped. I did play basketball with Jordan, but again, we weren't really that close. But then after Bark Lake, we got really, really close. We went to high school. Like, I think third day, we ran into each other. Introduced me to the friend group really from Lincoln Avenue that I wasn't really close with then, and then now they're my best friends. So, like, that trip in general and that year was very important for my best friends that I have today. In grade 11, honestly, I got really athletic. I was at the peak of my basketball performance. It was just a good year. Just in terms of athletically, I felt good. I ran good. It was great. So let me hear your thoughts. Do you remember maybe what your favorite year was, your favorite grade that holds some special memories for you? Let me know your thoughts on this via the text line at 705-753-1400, or let me know if we're on Facebook. Up next, Truly, Madly, Deeply by Savage Garden here on Moose FM.

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8: Mainly sunny this morning with a high of 8. A mix of sun and clouds to the afternoon with a high of 17. Mainly sunny to the evening with a high of 13. An overnight chance of shower with a low of 10.
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Show downtown what it's all about. 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As beautiful as when we first met.

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1: Good morning, I'm Stevon Cyrus. Changes are coming to the Near North District School Board in West Nipissing. The board says starting this September, Whitewoods Public School will become a kindergarten to grade 6 school, with grades 7 and 8 going to Northern. The secondary school will then operate as a grades 7 to 12 school. Officials say Whitewoods is currently over capacity with 2 junior classes using the library, while there is space at Northern. The board says the long-term plan for Northern is to transition to a kindergarten to grade 12 school and eventually sell Whitewoods to the French Public Board. That will allow Nipissing Out students to move from Northern to Whitewoods. While a final date has not yet been confirmed, the transition may happen at the start of the 2027-28 school year. Renovations will also take place at Northern before it happens. An information night for families is slated for June 17th. There's only one more sleep until outdoor farmers market season. North Bay Farmers Market is back at 100 Ferguson Street every Saturday from 9 to 1:30 starting this weekend. Vendors will have everything from local produce, baked goods, meats, artisan products, handcrafted items, and more. Market chair and Leisure Farms owner Mitch DeChatelet says there is some new vendors too.
2: New young farmers, which is very interesting to see. And I think it's great so that we have some replacement and we actually want to grow as many farmers we can at the market.
1: The Wednesday markets are also returning, but will start a bit later this year.
2: June 10, for this year anyways, that's a trial.
1: Along with the vendors, there's entertainment at the market too. Canada is launching a new national electric strategy. Prime Minister Mark Carney says the plan will double the capacity of the grid by 2050 and supply clean, reliable, affordable power across the country. Ottawa says the strategy could deliver up to $15 billion in total energy savings by 2050 and lower total energy cost for 7 in 10 Canadian households. The feds say a wide range of energy will need to be used, including natural gas. They intend to adjust clean electricity regulations to provide flexibility so energy costs will be reliable and affordable while reducing emissions and building the clean energy system of the future. Consultations are being launched with the province, territories, Indigenous peoples, utilities, and unions. Canada's chief public health officer says there have been notified of 26 travelers who were on flight with a case of hantavirus, but were deemed by local European health as being no risk. Dr. Josh Reimer says they're taking the precautionary approach to have deemed them to be minimal risk. She says provinces and territories are working to contact the 26 people to provide them with information and monitor them. Officials reiterate the overall risk to the general population in Canada from the deadly cruise ship-related outbreak remains low.
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1: End of the world of sports. Last night in the NHL, the Montreal Canadiens defeated the Buffalo Sabres 6-3 to take a 3-2 lead in their second-round playoff series. Elsewhere, the Vegas Golden Knights eliminated the Anaheim Ducks with a 5-1 victory in Game 6 of that series. The Knights move on to play the Avalanche in the Western Conference Finals. In the first game of the PWHL Finals last night, the Montreal Victoires skated to a 3-2 overtime win against the Ottawa Charge.
0: Moose weather.
1: Mainly sunny this morning with a high of 8. A mix of sun and cloud to the afternoon with a high of 17. Mainly sunny to the evening with a high of 13. An overnight chance of shower with a low of 10.
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Watered Down by Serena Ryder here on 99.3 Moose FM, West Nipissing's best music. Welcome back. I'm Stevon, and I hope you're having a good one. It is 9:12, and we have an awesome one today for you as we go to the final hour of our show. I want to know how your week went in terms of the goals that you were trying to hit. Did you hit them? Me? Yeah. I started on some good fitness plan. I'm going to try to run each and every day to get back up to speed because I am tired of being out of shape. So that is my plan going forward for the next few weeks. Hopefully you'll be along for the ride. But that's it for me. Let me know your wins this week. Big or small, I want to know them all. Let me know via the text line at 705-753-1400 or let me know over on Facebook.

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0: 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Welcome back. I'm Stevon, and I hope you're having a good one. It is 9:24, as we have more things coming up here throughout the year. 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
5: Moose weather.
0: Mainly sunny this morning with a high of 8. A mix of sun and clouds to the afternoon with a high of 17. Mainly sunny to the evening with a high of 13. An overnight chance of shower with a low of 10.

0: 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I'm Stevon, and I hope you're having a good one. Now, you might want to interact with the show, but you might not have time to text out exactly what you want to say. Well, here is some good news for you. You can leave us a voice note. That's right, either over on the text line at 705-753-1400 or over on Facebook, you could do so. So if you want to get involved with the show, but maybe you just don't have time to text it out, head over there, keep it PG, of course, and potentially it could be played on the show. But if you want it to remain anonymous, you just let me know and I can relay the message that you want to say.
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1: Moose weather.
4: Mainly sunny this morning with a high of 8. A mix of sun and cloud to the afternoon with a high of 17. Mainly sunny to the evening with a high of 13. An overnight chance of shower with a low of 10.
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9: Moose weather. A mix of sun and cloud to the afternoon and evening with a high of 14. Clear overnight with a low of 3. And tomorrow, mix in sun and cloud with a high of 17.
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0: And we're underway. 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
4: A mix of sun and cloud to the afternoon and evening with a high of 14, clear overnight with a low of 3, and tomorrow mix of sun and cloud with a high of 17.
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6: Moose weather.
7: A mix of sun and cloud to the afternoon and evening with a high of 14. Clear overnight with a low of 3. And tomorrow, mix in sun and cloud with a high of 17.
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8: 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That is 705-753-0644. So come on down and enjoy bingo night at Our Ladies of Sorrows Church.
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0: Moose weather.
2: A mix of sun and cloud to the afternoon and evening with a high of 14. Clear overnight with a low of 3. And tomorrow, mix in sun and cloud with a high of 17.
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7: Moose weather.
8: A mix of sun and cloud to the afternoon and evening with a high of 14, clear overnight with a low of 3, and tomorrow mix in sun and cloud with a high of 17.
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2: Moose weather.
3: A mix of sun and cloud to the afternoon and evening with a high of 14, clear overnight with a low of 3, and tomorrow mix of sun and cloud with a high of 17.
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10: Moose weather.
11: A mix of sun and cloud to the afternoon and evening with a high of 14. Clear overnight with a low of 3. And tomorrow, mix in sun and cloud with a high of 17.
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3: Moose weather.
4: A mix of sun and cloud to the afternoon and evening with a high of 14. Clear overnight with a low of 3. And tomorrow, a mix of sun and cloud with a high of 17.
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6: Moose weather.
7: A mix of sun and cloud to the afternoon and evening with a high of 14. Clear overnight with a low of 3. And tomorrow, mix in sun and cloud with a high of 17.
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2: Moose weather.
3: A mix of sun and cloud to the afternoon and evening with a high of 14. Clear overnight with a low of 3. And tomorrow, mix of sun and cloud with a high of 17.
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9: Moose weather.
10: A mix of sun and cloud to the afternoon and evening with a high of 14. Clear overnight with a low of 3. And tomorrow, mix of sun and cloud with a high of 17.
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8: A mix of sun and cloud to the afternoon and evening with a high of 14. Clear overnight with a low of 3. And tomorrow, mix in sun and cloud with a high of 17.
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2: A mix of sun and clouds to the afternoon and evening with a high of 14. Clear overnight with a low of 3. And tomorrow, mix and sun and cloud with a high of 17.
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1: Hello and good afternoon. I'm Brad Obang. The feds, the province, and the city are coming together to support affordable homes in North Bay. The funding, coming through the Canada Ontario Community Housing Initiative, will help see the development of a three-story, 60-unit affordable housing building on Brook Street. According to the province, it will provide Indigenous-focused housing for Indigenous households and will be developed and operated by the Ontario Aboriginal Housing Services. Construction is slated to start later this year. Kathy Connor is the Senior Director of Housing Development for Ontario Aboriginal Housing Services. She says it's a tremendous opportunity to bring more affordable housing to North Bay.
2: We know we cannot build alone. We need partners. We need assistance when we're bringing up new housing, and we could not have found better partners in North Bay.
1: The city, meantime, is supporting the project with up to $500,000 in financial support through the Growth and Community Improvement Plan, along with tax and fees rebate up to $250,000. FedNor is helping local businesses diversify, grow, and strengthen domestic supply chains and more. MP Pauline Rochefort announced over $2.2 million to help five North Bay and area businesses respond to global trade pressures and build for the future. $1 million goes to Premier Mining Products, with nearly $1 million for Pilot Diamond to boost productivity, expand into new markets, strengthen supply chains, and more. President of Premier Mining Products, Joe Guido, says he's committed to North Bay and the skilled trades, saying he'd give them the moon.
3: What I'm interested in is growing North Bay, okay? We need the trades. If we don't have the trades, what do?
1: He's donated $55,000 for 10 skilled trades bursaries at Canadore College. FedNor funding will also help Miller Technology, MinCon Canada, and Old Forge Manufacturing in Verner modernize their operations, maximize efficiencies, and become more competitive. Watch for updated population signs in communities across the region next year. We'll get a clear picture when the results of the recently completed census are released in the next 18 months, but estimates last year pegged the number of North Bay residents just over 62,000. Figures from Stats Canada shows a steady increase of people calling the city home each year since 2021, with the net total just over 7,200. Every community across Nipissing except Callander saw population increases between 2021 and 25. Meantime, West Nipissing was on the rise, while Almaguin, Berks Falls, South River, and Sunridge were also among the communities that saw net increases. And sportsbook or sports betting could be coming to Cascades Casino North Bay. Ontario Lottery and Gaming says the casino operator is considering the addition across its casino locations and wants to make sure the city gets a share of the revenue. A staff report says OLG is requesting the city sign an amendment to its casino-related municipal contribution agreement to ensure it can share a percentage of the revenue with the city. Officials add there are currently no confirmed dates for the introduction of sports betting. Since the casino opened 4 years ago, the city received $6.4 million for hosting the gaming site. The money is used as a funding source for community capital projects.
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1: In sports, the Toronto Blue Jays are in Detroit opening up a three-game series this evening. And in the WNBA, the Toronto Tempo are in Los Angeles to play the Sparks tonight.
0: Moose weather.
1: Partly cloudy and a low of 11 this evening. Mix of sun and cloud tomorrow. Chance of showers and a high of 16.
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5: Moose weather. Partly cloudy and a low of 11 this evening. Mix of sun and cloud tomorrow. Chance of showers and a high of 16.
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1: Hello and good afternoon. I'm Brad Obang. The feds, the province, and the city are coming together to support affordable homes in North Bay. The $4.5 million in funding coming through the Canada Ontario Community Housing Initiative will help see the development of a three-story, 60-unit affordable housing building on Brook Street. According to the province, it will provide Indigenous-focused housing for Indigenous households and will be developed and operated by the Ontario Aboriginal Housing Services. Construction is slated to start later this year. Kathy Connor is the Senior Director of Housing Development for Ontario Aboriginal Housing Services. She says it's a tremendous opportunity to bring more affordable housing to North Bay.
2: We know we cannot build alone. We need partners. We need assistance when we're bringing up new housing, and we could not have found better partners in North Bay.
1: The city, meantime, is supporting the project with up to $500,000 in financial support through the Growth and Community Improvement Plan, along with tax and fees rebate up to $250,000. FedNor is helping local businesses diversify, grow, and strengthen domestic supply chains and more. MP Pauline Rochefort announced over $2.2 million to help five North Bay and area businesses respond to global trade pressures and build for the future. $1 million goes to Premier Mining Products, with nearly $1 million for Pilot Diamond to boost productivity, expand into new markets, strengthen supply chains, and more. President of Premier Mining Products, Joe Guido, says he's committed to North Bay and the skilled trades, saying he'd give them the moon.
3: What I'm interested in is growing North Bay, okay? We need the trades. If we don't have the trades, what do we do?
1: He's donated $55,000 for 10 skilled trades bursaries at Canadore College. FedNor funding will also help Miller Technology, Mincon Canada, and Old Forge Manufacturing in Verner modernize their operations, maximize efficiencies, and become more competitive. Watch for updated population signs in communities across the region next year. We'll get a clear picture when the results of the recently completed census are released in the next 18 months. But estimates last year pegged the number of North Bay residents at just over 62,000. Figures from Stats Canada shows a steady increase of people calling the city home each year since 2021, with the net total just over 7,200. Every community across Nipissing except Callander saw population increases between 2021 and 25. Meantime, West Nipissing was on the rise, while Almaguin, Berks Falls, South River, and Sunridge were also among the communities that saw net increases. And sportsbook or sports betting could be coming to Cascades Casino North Bay. Ontario Lottery and Gaming says the casino operator is considering the addition across its casino locations and wants to make sure the city gets a share of the revenue. A staff report says OLG is requesting the city sign an amendment to its casino-related municipal contribution agreement to ensure it can share a percentage of the revenue with the city. Officials add there are currently no confirmed dates for the introduction of sports betting. Since the casino opened 4 years ago, the city received $6.4 million for hosting the gaming site. The money is used as a funding source for community capital projects.
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1: In sports, the Toronto Blue Jays are in Detroit opening up a three-game series this evening. And in the WNBA, the Toronto Tempo are in Los Angeles to play the Sparks tonight.
0: Moose weather.
1: Partly cloudy and a low of 11 this evening. Mix of sun and cloud tomorrow. Chance of showers and a high of 16.
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0: 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Winter is like a Monday.
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5: Moose Weather.
6: Partly cloudy and a low of 11 this evening. Mix of sun and cloud tomorrow. Chance of showers and a high of 16.
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1: 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Fly with Prop Air, Bearskin Perimeter, or WestJet across Northern Ontario to Toronto, Calgary, and beyond. Skip the hassle of larger airports and enjoy a smoother travel experience right here at home. YYB North Bay Jack Garland Airport. 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Moose weather.
2: Partly cloudy and a low of 11 this evening. Mix of sun and cloud tomorrow. Chance of showers and a high of 16.
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5: Moose weather. Partly cloudy and a low of 11 this evening. Mix of sun and cloud tomorrow. Chance of showers and a high of 16.
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6: Weather. Partly cloudy and a low of 11 this evening. Mix of sun and cloud tomorrow. Chance of showers and a high of 16.
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6: Moose weather. Partly cloudy and a low of 11 this evening. Mix of sun and cloud tomorrow. Chance of showers and a high of 16.
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